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1: Well, my friends are gone and my hair is gray. I ache in the places where I used to play.

moment every day in the Tower of Song. I said to Hank Williams, how lonely does it get? Hank Williams hasn't answered me yet, but I hear him coughing all night long. 100 floors above me in the Tower of Song. 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